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0: Man, I was a fan of that song within the first 10 seconds of the first time I ever damn sure heard it. It's 101.1 WJRR. This is Orlando's Rock Station. And I asked a few minutes ago if you are a cruiser. My mother-in-law is a cruiser. My mother-in-law wants to take my superstar wife, not our daughter. And no, nothing intentional on that, but on a cruise later this year. And I'm like, you know what? I can do it. I can handle it. Vera and I can have a hell of a good time. If you're a cruiser, I want you to have your own cabin. Bring your own guest for Chris Jericho's Rockin' Wrestling Rager. Out of Miami to Bimini, and it's the Norwegian Jewel. November 7th for 4 days. So if you want in and you're listening on the iHeartRadio app, hit that contest tab.
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He's standing by with this morning's sports page, coming up right after Jimmy Eat World.

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Now you don't need

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We will make it a reality after Evanescence Afterlife. 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

Orlando's Rock Station, 101.1 WJRR. Corey Rodica for Mel Taylor, getting the hell up out of here. Whatever you get into today, be safe about it. If you're drinking, don't be driving. If you're in recovery, don't be drinking. We got this. Recover loudly.

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